0: Pilot Rose Donald has broken a world record while raising more than $70,000 for charity. Terry Daniel has the story.
1: Pilot Rose touched down at Essendon Airport yesterday morning in her trusty Cessna 172 aircraft. The Melbourne Year 12 student has become the youngest female private pilot to have flown solo around Australia in a general aviation aircraft. Rose gave Air News the stats.
2: I think my final route covered about 15,130-something. If I remember correctly. I left on the 6th of April. Today's the 16th. That's around 40 days away from home. So 93 additional solo hours to go in my logbook.
1: The world record-breaking feat isn't just a personal achievement for Rose. She's been working to raise awareness and funds for the charity organisation Little Wings.
2: We've managed to raise around 73,000, which is absolutely incredible. Like, we were really optimistic that the Australian public would get behind us, and that's exactly what's happened over the past few weeks, and it's just been so amazing to see people banding together from like all sides of the country.
1: Little Wings is a non-profit organisation which provides free flights for children with serious illnesses based in regional areas to specialists in capital cities.
2: They're so happy with how it's all gone, and I'm so glad I've been able to support them through this trip.
0: This is Air News. In the AFL, Carlton has beaten the Western Bulldogs by 12 points in its first game since Michael Voss left the club. The Blues came from behind in the final quarter to take down the Bulldogs and hand interim coach Josh Fraser a win in his first game in charge.
3: We've had a reasonably tough time of it lately, and then the events of this week impacted, you know, a lot of people, particularly the playing group who were so connected to Vossie. And for us to regroup and galvanise and perform the way we did tonight, I think it's a big step forward for the club.
0: The final score, 10-14, 74 to 9-8, 62. In the other games, the Crows too good for the Kangaroos, 133 to 65. The Demons beat the Hawks, 120 to 81. To rugby league, the Cowboys survived two periods of being a man down in the sin bin to beat the Roosters, 18 to 12. Wins also to the Storm and Sea Eagles. Melbourne City has won the A-League Women's Soccer Championship after downing Wellington Phoenix 3-1 in the grand final. City's Holly McDonald Damaris scored twice in the first half and says the team is feeling pretty good.
4: Yeah, it was a crazy game. I think we were on top in the first half and they were in the second half. So, yeah, to kind of come away with a result, we're all ecstatic.
0: In the men's, after extra time penalties, Sydney FC beat the Newcastle Jets. They'll now face Auckland in the final next weekend. And in cycling, Jonathan Narváez has won Stage 8 of the Giro d'Italia. Australian Independent Radio News.
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Salt Tree is an acoustic duo from Margaret River. Tom and Nathan have sweet harmonies, catchy riffs, and electronic production. This is their first single, Out of the Water, here now on Bunbury 103.7.

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born in Perth. He started his music career as a composer creating classical soundtracks for film and TV. Michael Ellery has now teamed up with Holly Wright for this new West Australian track. 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
1: Hello, I'm Sarah Wormby. A new poll has revealed a slump in trust for the federal government following last Tuesday's budget changes to negative gearing and capital gains tax. The News Corp poll shows 83% of Australians believe Prime Minister Anthony Albanese went back on his election promise. Despite the backlash, the PM maintains it is a necessary step to help first-time homebuyers get into the property market. The Labor Party is clinging to a thin lead in Queensland's Stafford by-election following a major surge from the coalition. While the LNP's Fiona Hammond secured 40% of the primary vote, a strong flow of Greens preferences has pushed Labor's Luke Richmond ahead on a two-party preferred basis. The seat on Brisbane's north side was previously held by Labor-turned-independent MP Jimmy Sullivan until his death last month. More than 50 children aged between 2 and 5 have been kidnapped in northeast Nigeria during attacks on 3 schools. Here's the BBC's Chris Awoka.
2: Musa community is now in mourning, with traumatised parents desperately waiting for information about their children. Some residents have begun fleeing the area. There has been no contact from the kidnappers and no group has claimed responsibility. A teacher said gunfire rang out before armed men stormed classrooms abducting the children. Witnesses say the attackers arrived on motorcycles shortly after troops left. The security forces gave chase but could not fire as the children were used as shields.
1: A passenger travelling on a Qantas flight from Melbourne to Dallas faces serious charges after he had to be restrained, causing the plane to divert to Tahiti. It's understood a number of passengers joined members of the crew to hold the man down. It's also alleged a crew member was struck during the altercation. A man has died after being attacked by a shark at Rottnest Island off Perth yesterday. Sean Bindley reports.
3: The 38-year-old was bitten at the popular tourist spot of Geordie Bay at around 10 a.m. local time. He was brought into shore by boat and treated by paramedics at the local jetty. However, despite efforts to revive the man, he couldn't be saved. WA's Department of Primary Industries urging people in the area to take extra caution after reports of a great white sighting. Sean Bindley, Air News.
1: A police investigation is underway after a man's body was discovered inside a burning home in the New South Wales Central West. Emergency services were called to a property south of Forbes to find the house engulfed in flames. Firefighters managed to extinguish the blaze and a crime scene has been established. To South Australia, and police say 8 people arrested at the North Adelaide Golf Course redevelopment site on Friday have been bailed to appear in the Adelaide Magistrates Court at later dates. Protesters have been taking action during the week in a bid to stop the removal of 585 trees as part of a controversial redevelopment of the course which sits on the Adelaide parklands. And briefly, 5 Australians and a New Zealand resident will continue to undergo testing as they quarantine in Perth after being evacuated from a ship hit with an outbreak of Hunter virus. This is Air News. The NRL Magic Round moved into Day 2 yesterday in Brisbane with 3 big games of rugby league. Terry Daniel has the results.
4: State of Origin must be around the corner because Cameron Munster was on fire for the Melbourne Storm. This was vintage Munster. If he wasn't scoring tries, he was laying them on in the Storm's 34-8 win over the Parramatta Eels. Storm coach Craig Bellamy describing the game as scrappy.
5: We made a lot of errors, obviously, especially the first half, and the second half was a little bit better, but we're fortunate that Parramatta made a fair few errors as well, so pretty scrappy game, but I was really happy with our defence.
4: In the earlier games, the North Queensland Cowboys had a close win over the Sydney Roosters 18-12, and the Manly Sea Eagles thrashed the West Tigers 46-18. Terry Daniel, Air Sport.
1: Melbourne has impressed with a 120-81 win over Hawthorn in the AFL. Demons coach Stephen King delighted with the result. Key defender Harrison Petty rising to the occasion.
6: You do worry as a coach, are you not stifling someone's momentum or growth as a player, but asking him to swing a bit? But Pets is pretty selfless. He's happy to do what the team needs, and yeah, he's a leader of our footy club, and just wrapped with the way he applied himself to compete forward of the ball.
1: Adelaide and Carlton also posted wins. Melbourne City has won the A-League Women's Grand Final, defeating Wellington Phoenix 3-1, and wins for the Waratahs, Western Force and Hurricanes in the Super Rugby. Australian Independent Radio News.
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1: When you write poetry, the words are supposed to rhyme. 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
1: The Bunbury Museum and Heritage Centre presents a community display, 20 years of the South West Blues Club. 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
1: Hello, I'm Sarah Womby. Federal Opposition Leader Angus Taylor is vowing to amend Australia's Sex Discrimination Act to include a definition of biological sex. It follows a decision by the federal court to uphold a landmark ruling that the exclusion of a transgender woman from a female-only app was discriminatory. Nationals leader Senator Matt Canavan says the ruling demonstrates the current law must be changed.
2: I think it's just right and proper that biological females should be able to associate with other biological females and do so in a free fashion in gyms, in this case in an app to discuss women's issues.
1: The Prime Minister is facing a voter backlash over major tax policy reversals handed down in last week's budget. 83% of voters surveyed by News Corp believe Anthony Albanese broke an election promise not to alter negative gearing and capital gains tax rules. The widespread public anger has triggered a sharp drop in overall trust for federal Labor. At least 8 people are dead and dozens more injured after a freight train smashed into a public bus in central Bangkok. Donna Sirimana reports.
3: The collision near Makassan Station triggering a fierce blaze that engulfed the bus carrying dozens of civilians and damaged several nearby vehicles. Initial reports suggest the bus became trapped on the tracks during heavy traffic, leaving the oncoming train unable to stop in time. Emergency crews have contained the fire and are continuing to search the wreckage for survivors.
1: Still overseas, and more than 4,000 police officers have been deployed in London to manage rival mass protests by far-right and pro-Palestinian groups. 65 arrests were made across the city, with concerns the pro-Palestinian rallies could be increasing anti-Semitic sentiment in the UK. Back home and in Victoria, people are ending up in hospital emergency departments after suffering severe side effects linked to the increasing use of illegal peptides. Carolee Katsimbanis has the details.
4: Alarm bells are ringing. The Victorian Coroner's Court has confirmed it is investigating a death related to the use of injectable peptides. Social media influencers are fueling the surge of them, being spruiked for everything from weight loss and bodybuilding to skin improvements. The Royal College of General Practitioners telling SMH The Age peptides were causing severe and unpredictable complications, with young people needing amputations. Other concerns, the vomiting and chest pains mirroring heart attacks. Their message is, do not take them.
1: And Australia's peak medical body is urging the communications watchdog to rein in alcohol advertising on television. The Australian Medical Association argues the current free TV code is failing by allowing advertising during sport on weekends when rates of alcohol-related harm increase. AMA President Dr. Danielle McMullen says change is desperately needed.
5: What we need to see is a reduced number of hours where alcohol advertising is permitted, removing the exemptions for sport, and a more enforceable standard to make sure these companies really are held to account and that we're putting the health of Australians first.
1: This is Air News. In the AFL, Carlton has beaten the Western Bulldogs by 12 points in its first game since Michael Voss left the club. The Blues came from behind in the final quarter to take down the Bulldogs and hand interim coach Josh Fraser a win in his first game in charge.
6: We've had a reasonably tough time of it lately, and then the events of this week impacted, you know, a lot of people, particularly the playing group who were so connected to Vossy. And for us to regroup and galvanise and perform the way we did tonight, I think it's a big step forward for the club.
1: The final score, 10-14, 74 to 9-8, 62. In the other games, the Crows too good for the Kangaroos, 133 to 65. The Demons beat the Hawks, 120 to 81. To rugby league, the Cowboys survived two periods of being a man down in the sin bin to beat the Roosters, 18 to 12. Wins also to the Storm and Sea Eagles. Melbourne City has won the A-League Women's Soccer Championship after downing Wellington Phoenix 3-1 in the grand final. City's Holly McDermott Mara scored twice in the first half and says the team is feeling pretty good.
7: Yeah, it was a crazy game. I think we were on top in the first half and they were in the second half. So, yeah, to kind of come away with a result, we're all ecstatic.
1: In the men's, after extra time penalties, Sydney FC beat the Newcastle Jets. They'll now face Auckland in the final next weekend. And in cycling, Jonathan Narváez has won Stage 8 of the Giro d'Italia. Australian Independent Radio News.
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1: Eton senior citizens welcome all Yooka players to join them each Thursday at 1pm to play cards. 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
1: I'm Mark Dransfield. Seven more Australian women and 14 children are expected to return from Syria. More from Sarah Wormby.
2: The group is expected to leave a Syrian detainment camp sometime this year. While children will be offered therapeutic support, News Corp reports adults returning who do not face criminal charges cannot be legally forced into counter-extremism programs. Critics argue it is ludicrous to allow individuals exposed to extreme ideology back into the community without mandatory assessment. Sarah Wormby, Air News.
1: A fifth Melbourne man is behind bars after being charged as part of an ongoing investigation into the alleged access and distribution of ISIS propaganda. The 25-year-old was arrested at Melbourne's International Airport yesterday morning after flying in from Malaysia. Border Force allegedly finding ISIS-inspired violent extremist material on his phone. A woman's died after being hit by a car in Perth South. Police say it happened last night in a shopping centre car park, with the car hitting the 19-year-old pedestrian. The alleged driver, a 19-year-old man, is currently assisting police with their inquiries. A Qantas flight from Melbourne to Dallas has had to be diverted because of an unruly passenger. Brian Wilson reports he faces serious charges and a lifetime flight ban.
3: QF21 was en route from Melbourne to Dallas, Texas, when halfway across the Pacific, a man allegedly became disruptive and aggressive. Several passengers assisted the crew restrain the person, who it's alleged also bit a crew member during the incident. The Boeing 787 diverted to Papeete in Tahiti, where authorities boarded the aircraft. The flight later continued the journey on to the USA. Brian Wilson reporting.
1: Taiwan has reasserted its independence after US President Donald Trump warned the island against breaking away from China. Here's US correspondent Reid Butler.
4: A spokesperson for the Taiwanese president has said it is self-evident that Taiwan already is a sovereign, independent, democratic country, but added it is committed to maintaining the status quo with China, which is Taiwan neither declares independence or unites with China. It's a delicate balancing act. Donald Trump and his Chinese counterpart spoke extensively about the island during the summit in Beijing. We know China has escalated military drills in recent years and tensions are growing in the region. He's off golfing today. He's back on home soil, but he will soon decide whether to approve a $14 billion package of weapons to be sold to Taiwan. The US president has described the deal as a bargaining chip with China, raising questions about the reliability of ongoing US support for Taiwan. Reid Butler, Los Angeles.
1: And the Prime Minister has publicly congratulated Delta Goodrum for her top five finish at Eurovision 2026. Australia's finished fourth behind Bulgaria, Israel and Romania. Anthony Albanese says Delta Goodrum has cemented herself as a national star.
5: We're all cheering on, watching the coverage as the votes rolled in. And Delta Goodrum, I think, is someone who can be very, very proud of her efforts. And all Australians are proud.
1: This is Air News. Nathan Cleary's NRL future remains up in the air, with the Panthers halfback yet to make a decision on whether he'll stay at the club beyond next year. Sarah Patterson reports.
6: What Cleary does next has been a major talking point ever since his dad, Ivan, announced that he'd be stepping down as head coach of Penrith at the end of the 2027 season. Providing an update on his own situation, Nathan says he won't be making a call on his future for at least the next 6 to 8 weeks. Instead, his full focus will be on the upcoming State of Origin period. Sarah Patterson, Air Sport.
1: AFL, and a short time ago, Wallalup was leading Essendon 20-7 in the first quarter at the MCG. In tennis, the clay court preparations continue in Europe. Air Sport's Paul Walsh has the details.
7: Ukraine's Elena Svitolina has secured her third Rome Open title when she defeated Coco Gauff in three sets, 6-4, 6-7, 6-2. The world number 7 defeated Alina Rybakina and Iga Swiatek on her way to the final, proving the perfect preparation for next week's French Open. In the men's draw, it's Jannik Sinner taking on Casper Ruud later tonight. Hamburg, Geneva and Strasbourg will all host clay court tournaments this week, with the Aussies Alex de Minaur, Rinki Hijikata, Alexei Poprin, James Duckworth, Daria Kasatkina, Maya Joint and Talia Gibson all honing their skills before the second Grand Slam tournament of the year in Paris.
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2: 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It commences at 9:30 with the theme Healthy Ageing Through Activity. 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The Seniors Activity Information Day is on Friday the 22nd of May at the South West Sports Centre. 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

Here's an indie folk track featuring acoustic guitar and vocals centred on themes of strength and self-awareness. 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
1: Australia is represented by many symbols. Flags, the kangaroo, the wattle, the Sydney Harbour Bridge and Uluru. Defining Symbols of Australia is at the Bunbury Museum and Heritage Centre until the 19th of July. Inspired by the National Museum of Australia's collection, this touring exhibition explores some of the symbols that define Australia and its people. Some symbols endure, others fade away, and new ones emerge. The exhibition showcases elements of Bunbury's local history within the context of national representation and identity. Defining Symbols of Australia is at the Bunbury Museum and Heritage Centre until the 19th of July. The Grapevine on Bunbury 103.7.

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1: Good afternoon, it's 1 o'clock. Yes, it's me, Nathan, in the chair today, filling in for Pete, who is in Germany watching his beloved football team win, but we'll talk about that later on. We've had a bit of rain here today, but looking on the weather radar, it looks fine for the next 5-6 days, so which is great. So the shower we had this morning is pretty much it. That's no more rain for today, which is good. With Pete over in Germany, Max has sent through a weather report. We'll touch on that soon. But anyway, for the next 3 hours, I'll be here thanks to the crew at Bunbury 4x4 in Bunbury and Busselton. But let's kick it off today with a bit of Hothouse Flowers. I can see

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Saturday night. 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

Cold Chisel, Saturday night on Bunbury 103.7. It's 10 past one. There's one from 94, Interstate Love Song from Stone Temple Pilots. Only reached the top 50 here in Australia. Didn't go any higher than that, but number one in America, and a great film clip to go with it. Here's Stone Temple on Bunbury 103.7.

The Tom Club on Bunbury 103.7. That was Queens of the Stone Age with their cover of Going Out West, Tom Waits' version, but their version of Tom Waits' song. You know what I mean? Anyway, doesn't matter. Here's the boys from Ice House, when they used to be called Flowers. 17 past one. Bunbury 103.7, The Tom Club, thanks to Bunbury and Busselton 4x4.

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A bit of Paul Kelly before too long. Now, back in 1986, a new man fronted this band, Van Halen. Sammy Hagar replaced David Lee Roth, and this was his first hit with a band. Why Can't This Be Love? 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

Toto, hold the line on Bunbury 103.7. What is on time? Because if love isn't on time, something's got to be on time. Anyway, thanks to the crew at Bunbury and Busselton 4x4, where you can get yourself a suspension upgrade for your Land Cruiser, your Hilux. 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Here's a bit of the cars.

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Gwen Stefani out front of her old band, no doubt. Just a Girl, 14-2 on Bunbury 103.7. Here's a bit of ABC when Smokey sings. Now, this is a bit of a tribute to the R&B and soul singer, Smokey Robinson. One of those fantastic songs from the 80s that don't get played enough. But here on Bunbury 103.7, we play those songs. Thanks to the team at Bunbury and Busted and

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A bit of B-52s there with Rock Lobster. 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I know we only did the 4.5, but the 8-minute version is fantastic. 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

Jenny Morris on Bunbury 103.7. It's 2 o'clock and it is 17 degrees mainly across all of the southwest today. And in Germany, Max has sent through the weather report. It is currently 8 degrees and sunny as well. So we're only, 10 degrees more than what you've got, Max? It's all good. We tell everyone around the world how good the southwest is. The southwest is one of the best places to live. Anyway, here's a bit of Pet Shop Boys, always on my mind on Bunbury 103.7.

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Space Hog in the meantime on Bunbury 103.7. 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

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Thanks to Bunbury and Busselton 4x4, your local Iron Man dealer. 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

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It's 7-3. We're here thanks to Iron Man, Bunbury and Busselton. This has been a Goo Goo Dolls with Iris.

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That's right. That is Chaka Khan. That's why it sounds so good. Here's a bit of John Farnham with The Reasons, Bunbury 103.7. 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

from the Purple Rain soundtrack album, The Time with the Bird. 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Thanks to Bunbury and Busselton Iron Man.

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1: The University of the Third Age meets on the second and fourth Friday of each month from 10 to 11.30. 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

Gangajang, hundreds of languages from their 1984 album Lingo. They had some awesome hits off that album. It was their third studio recording of the band. They're still currently doing some bits and pieces, touring around, just some pop-up gigs here and there, but nothing like they used to do anymore. Unfortunately, we never have those cool bands popping up playing anymore. Anyway, speaking of cool bands and popping up, these guys, Spin Doctors from 91, had three or four big hits and then semi-faded away, unfortunately, as well. Here's Two Princes on Bunbury 103.7, 23-4.

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5 to 4, Bunbury 103.7. A bit of Simply Red, Money's Too Tight to Mention. Well, it pretty much finishes up my shift here today, covering for Pete, who will be back next week. He'll be flying home from his beloved Germany, and he'll be back on the air from 1 p.m. next Sunday, thanks to the crew at Bunbury and Bustled and 4x4, your local Ironman dealer. Now, Chris and Sharon are coming up next with the Folk Hour, so I'm going to leave you with a bit of these guys. This is Heart with These Dreams on Bunbury 103.7. Look after each other, be safe, and I'll see you guys very soon.

0: Well, a very good afternoon and welcome to the Folk Hour with me, Chris Chillag, and Sharon Kennedy. Hi, Sharon, how are you?
1: Hi, Chris.
0: First of all, we should say a big thank you to Nathan. Wow, 3-hour show this afternoon. 6 o'clock rock last night. You can say this wheel's on fire.
1: He's got legs.
0: Yeah, it's got legs. Mind you, he's young. He can do that sort of thing, can't he?
1: Shh, speak for yourself.
0: Of course I was. Silly me.
1: Today, Chris, I've got more of our Western Australian stories. I've got the two Martins, Simpson and Carthy, and more of the usual great songs and harmonies.
0: And I have got music from the Andes. I was interested to see that Andean music made a reappearance at Fairbridge this year with in the shape of the band Waira. So I thought we'd take a bit of a look at some of the big names in Andean music over the year. So we'll have a look at those. But let's get started, first of all, with a bit of a toe-tapper from Bruce Springsteen from his album The Seeger Tapes. This is American Land.
2: All right, we got an immigrant song for New York City.

0: Wonderful stuff. The legendary Bruce Springsteen with a song that you would say is probably his preferred immigration policy. Certainly not what they've got going on at the moment. That was from 2006, the album We Shall Overcome, the Seeger Sessions, and Bruce Springsteen and American Land.
1: Bunbury 103.7, then this is the folk hour, and from one legend to another. Martin Carthy is turning 85 in a few days, that day's time, on the 21st of May, and he's certainly not a world budgie. He was diagnosed earlier this year with late onset Alzheimer's, and he had to give up some concerts that he'd scheduled with his daughter Eliza. In February, he spoke to Kate Mollison of the BBC on the Front Row podcast, and he said that he knew that it was time to stop because he was forgetting things and making a fool of himself, his words, you know, sometimes forgetting even why he was there. This song, Patrick Spence, Sir Patrick Spence, it's a traditional ballad, and the song showcases Martin's guitar playing and also his usual practice of ferreting out different versions of the lyrics and combining them into one. Sir Patrick Spence.

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Yeah, nice track there from the Cannonball Adderley Quintet. And we continue with a great lineup. Miles Davis, John Coltrane, Red Garland, and Paul Desmond together with an old standard, Bye Bye Blackbird. I hope you enjoy this.

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4: I know it. It's right in here too.

Yeah, that was Oscar Peterson and Count Basie together jumping at the Woodside. And here's two great friends of mine from Ireland, Louis Stewart on guitar, Noel Keelan on the piano. I Remember You. And I remember both of them really well. We had some good times together. Here they are. Enjoy this.

Louis Stewart and Noel Keelan, and what a duo they were. Here's my favorite girl vocalist, Diana Krall, and Let's Fall in Love.

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1: 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Here's Miles Davis with Chasing the Bird. 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
1: When you write poetry, the words are supposed to rhyme. 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The Bunbury Bush Poets' next meeting is at the Parade Hotel on Monday, the 8th of June. 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

Southwest locals Tony, Julie and Dee make up the singing trio Treble. 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

0: letting you know what's happening in our region, this is The Grapevine.
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At age four, she started on violin, then on to cello, and now songwriting and singing. 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

We looked it up in the dictionary. Sentimental means being moved by sensitive or tender emotions, such as love, nostalgia, and music. Josie Arnold looks after the music Tuesdays in Sentimental Evening. If you love the music from the 50s, 60s, and 70s, you can make a request if you'd like to be part of the show. Sponsored by William Barrett Funeral Directors, Sentimental Evening is on Tuesday nights from 6. 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
1: Australia is represented by many symbols. Flags, the kangaroo, the wattle, the Sydney Harbour Bridge and Uluru. Defining Symbols of Australia is at the Bunbury Museum and Heritage Centre until the 19th of July. Inspired by the National Museum of Australia's collection, this touring exhibition explores some of the symbols that define Australia and its people. Some symbols endure, others fade away, and new ones emerge. The exhibition showcases elements of Bunbury's local history within the context of national representation and identity. Defining Symbols of Australia is at the Bunbury Museum and Heritage Centre until the 19th of July. The Grapevine on Bunbury 103.7.

This young lady spent her formative years in the Harvey area. She's been writing songs from the age of 16, but has sung and played instruments her whole life. Her name is Hazel Mead, and this is her song, The Tree on the Opposite Side of the Globe, on Bunbury 103.7.

The Jones Boys at Bunbury Kia are sponsors of the Bunbury Buzz. 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It's on the road for Bunbury 103.7. Yeah.

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1: The Shire of Dardanup invites residents to attend one of their community meetings. 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Meetings will be held in Eton and Dardanup on the 18th and 19th of May, with more events in Ferguson Valley and Barrackup on the 25th and 26th of May. All residents are welcome to attend. No registration is required. Full details of the Shire of Dardanup community meetings are on their webpage, The Grapevine on Bunbury 103.7.

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The plane was way overdue. So I went inside to the airline's desk. And I said, "Sir, I wonder why 1203 is so late." He said, "Oh, they probably took off late. Or they may have run into some turbulent weather and had to alter their course." I went back outside and I waited at the gate and I watched the beacon light from the control tower as it whipped through the dark ebony skies as if it were

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Here's a Mauritian-born Australian songwriter who now calls Perth home, aiming to write songs with lyrical content. We think he's hit the mark with Brother to Brother. Here's Jean-Paul Degay with this new West Australian song on Bunbury 103.7. Don't

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Kawaramup is the home of this folk and country singer-songwriter. Here's one of the two singles released in 2022. This is Olive May with her song, I Like You, on Bunbury 103.7. Have

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John, Jack, Ben, and Dave make up the band JV Rail. 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
1: Good morning, I'm Lee Harrison. An international emergency has been declared by the World Health Organization due to an outbreak of Ebola in Central Africa. Nearly 90 people have been killed by the recent spike in Congo and Uganda. BBC correspondent Emery Macamino says doctors, nurses and experts are heading to the impacted area.
2: Teams are being deployed on the ground. We understand that they haven't yet set up the Ebola treatment centers, so teams from the government and as well as teams from aid workers, they'll be deploying to the epicenter, which is Mongwalo. So at the moment, you have tons of medical equipment and PPE being airlifted by the WHO and also by the response team from the Congolese government.
1: The Prime Minister's defending the government's budget in the face of polling that shows Australians think Labor lied about changes to negative gearing and capital gains tax. Opposition leader Angus Taylor announced his own plans to end bracket creep in his budget reply if the coalition returns to government in 2028. Anthony Albanese says he's supporting Australians right now.
3: We've got tax cuts on July 1, and next year we'll have another tax cut on July 1, and we'll have as well our WATO, our Working Australian Tax Offset, of $250, which will be permanent. Now, there's an enormous black hole in the coalition costings.
1: An unruly passenger has allegedly bitten a flight attendant on a plane heading for the United States. The Qantas flight from Melbourne to Dallas was forced to divert to Tahiti to drop the man off. Local police are investigating while the man's been banned from all Qantas flights. The Department of Foreign Affairs has confirmed no Australians were killed after a freight train smashed into a public bus in central Bangkok. Donna Sirimana reports.
4: The collision near Makassan Station triggering a fierce blaze that engulfed the bus carrying dozens of civilians and damaged several nearby vehicles. Initial reports suggest the bus became trapped on the tracks during heavy traffic, leaving the oncoming train unable to stop in time. Emergency crews have contained the fire and are continuing to search the wreckage for survivors. Donna Sirimana reporting.
1: Australians behind the wheel are being urged to slow down and drive safer this Road Safety Week. WA is experiencing one of the worst starts to the year compared to the rest of the country. Rhys Heron from WA's RAC says the impact of road trauma is far-reaching.
5: National Road Safety Week is an important opportunity to have a conversation about road safety with the people you care about. Make a commitment to always travel safe, whether you're driving, riding or walking.
1: And a number of health organisations, including Cancer Council Australia, are urging the government to hold firm on current anti-smoking measures. In an open letter, the group says they're concerned that tobacco companies are trying to use the rise in the black market to get current tax levels relaxed. This is Air News. West Coast has come from behind to upset the Giants by 17 points in the AFL. It snaps a six-game losing streak for the Eagles. St Kilda's defeated a depleted Richmond by 36 points at Marvel Stadium. Essendon coach Brad Scott believes his side blew any chance of victory against Fremantle early in the match. The Dockers dominated the first half, kicking 10 goals to 1, eventually running out 43-point winners. Scott says the players let themselves down in the opening term.
6: The contest is the non-negotiable part of it, and that was just in the first quarter, nowhere near where it needed to be, particularly given against any opponent, but an opponent that's won 8 in a row.
1: The New Zealand Warriors have torn the Brisbane Broncos apart in the NRL's Magic Round, New Zealand beating the home side by 42 points to 12. Warriors hooker Wade Egan says the club's fans helped them deliver.
7: Everywhere we go, to be fair, we don't have an away game. We sell out stadiums in Sydney, Brisbane, wherever we go, so it's awesome. Then we've got the best fans of the comp.
1: In other games, the Panthers have defeated the Dragons and the Knights too good for the Titans. And Conor McGregor will make his UFC comeback in a rematch against Max Holloway, a welterweight bout in mid-July in Las Vegas. Australian Independent Radio News.
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0: with details of happenings in our community. Welcome to the Grapevine.
1: The Shire of Dardanup invites residents to attend one of their community meetings. It's a chance to connect directly with councillors and council staff, share feedback and help shape the future of the community. Feedback from these meetings directly informs the development of the Shire's new strategic community plan. Meetings will be held in the Ferguson Hall on the 25th of May and then at the Barracup Hall on the 26th of May. All residents are welcome to attend. No registration is required. Full details of the Shire of Dardanup community meetings are on their webpage. The Grapevine on Bunbury 103.7.

Since their debut in 2019, these twins from the Southwest have become a rising act in the Australian folk music scene. Maddie and Jess Larkman perform as Oceanique. Today, we're featuring their 2025 release, Who Do You Sing For? 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
1: Good morning, I'm Lee Harrison. The federal government is facing an uphill battle selling its budget, according to the first polls since the financial blueprint was announced. Those surveyed by News Poll believe budget measures will be bad for the economy and make people worse off. The separate Resolve research shows voters are angry Labor broke its election promises, although more support changes to capital gains tax and negative gearing than oppose it. Labor's Housing Minister Claire O'Neill says it would have been surprising if the polls had gone in the other direction.
2: We want to make sure that Australians support the things our government's doing. We do need to do hard things, though, and this budget contains quite a lot of them. You know, we need to constrain spending on the NDIS. We need to make sure that we're addressing the housing challenges confronting the country.
1: The US president's warning Iran the clock is ticking amid stalled talks to permanently end the conflict in the Middle East. Donald Trump has taken to social media to warn officials in Tehran they'd better get moving fast or, quote, there won't be anything left of them. Iranian state media reports the US didn't make any concrete concession in response to the latest peace proposal. The United Arab Emirates have reported a drone strike near a nuclear power station which has triggered a fire. The UAE's foreign minister has called the strike an unacceptable act of aggression, but it's not clear where the drone came from at this stage. The World Health Organization is warning the Ebola outbreak in Central Africa could get much larger after declaring it a public health emergency of international concern. There have been 246 suspected cases of Ebola and at least 80 deaths reported in the Democratic Republic of Congo. It doesn't meet the criteria of a pandemic, but the agency warns it could potentially be a much larger outbreak than what's currently being reported. WHO Director General Dr. Tedros Adhanom Ghebreyesus says they're releasing emergency funds to provide immediate support.
3: Priority actions include strengthening disease surveillance, active case finding and contact tracing, infection prevention and control in health facilities, expanding access to safe clinical care, and increasing laboratory testing capacity.
1: A number of health organisations, including the Cancer Council of Australia, are urging the government to hold firm on current anti-smoking measures. In an open letter, the group says they're concerned that tobacco companies are trying to use the rise in the black market to get current tax levels relaxed. The Federal Education Minister has reportedly pulled the plug on 13 research projects at Australian universities over national security fears. And Russia says three people have been killed in a large-scale Ukrainian drone attack in the Moscow region. This is Air News. St Kilda's defeated a depleted Richmond by 36 points at Marvel Stadium. Injuries continue to take its toll on Richmond's list, with Campbell Gray's hamstring opening the door for possible VFL top-ups for the Tigers on Friday night. Nick Bloston's slinging tackle on Ryan Burns in the final quarter may also come under MRO scrutiny, further compounding the Tigers' woes, while Sam Cumming hobbled to the bench with a corked quad in the dying minutes. The NRL Magic Round is wrapped up in Brisbane with three games. Terry Daniel reports.
4: The New Zealand Warriors have torn apart the Brisbane Broncos in the NRL's Magic Round, New Zealand beating the home side 42 points to 12. Warriors hooker Wade Egan says the club fans helped them deliver.
5: Everywhere we go, to be fair, we don't have an away game. We sell out stadiums in Sydney, Brisbane, wherever we go, so it's awesome. Then we've got the best fans in the comp.
4: Earlier, the Newcastle Knights had a win over the Gold Coast Titans, 36 to 12, and the Penrith Panthers have defeated the St George Dragons, 28 to 6, in the last of the weekend's NRL games. Terry Daniel, Air Sport.
1: And in the NBA playoffs, the San Antonio Spurs have dismantled the Minnesota Timberwolves to progress to the Western Conference Finals. Australian Independent Radio News.
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0: We could have called it nostalgic or even sweet, but we didn't. 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

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This one's from a local trio, the Chewett Three. Jeff Bruce is the vocalist and songwriter. 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
1: Good morning, I'm Lee Harrison. The Albanese government has taken a big hit in two new opinion polls, taken after handing down its budget of broken promises. Michael Packey reports.
2: Labor vowed to deliver what it calls a reforming budget, reining in key tax breaks for investors and returning the money saved into an ongoing $250 tax offset for workers, despite using a fair whack of its political capital after last year's thumping election win. Voters are not happy. Those surveyed by a news poll rated the budget as the worst for the economy in more than 30 years, while a separate Resolve survey marked the government down for breaking its promise not to touch capital gains and negative gearing. But both polls still have Labor in front, One Nation a close second, and the Coalition trails in third spot. Michael Packey reporting.
1: A public health expert warns the Ebola outbreak in the Democratic Republic of Congo is likely to spread faster than what's been detected. There have been nearly 250 cases and 80 deaths reported in the outbreak, which the World Health Organization has declared a public health emergency of international concern. Epidemiologist Eric Fagelding says the lack of healthcare infrastructure in the region is increasing the risk of spread.
3: The process of vaccine testing is not enough for the initial containment. The initial containment is, unfortunately, we've already lost containment in the region. And that's where WHO is raising public health emergency international concern.
1: Australia will work with Mexico and Colombia to target some of the globe's biggest drug cartels. A new international joint investigation team based in Colombia will see AFP officers work with local law enforcement. It's hoped the operation will help investigators gather evidence on illicit shipments before they reach the Pacific region. A man's escaped with burns and suspected bone fractures after his car slammed into a power pole and tore in half in Sydney's southwest. The crash at Villawood brought down power lines on the Hume Highway, with motorists warned to expect delays. A second driver was taken to hospital to be checked over after the rear of the car hit his vehicle. A coalition of health organisations is calling on the federal government to hold firm on current anti-smoking measures. The group believes tobacco companies are trying to use concerns about the illicit trade to get taxes and restrictions relaxed. Cancer Council Australia Chief Executive Jacinta Redden says the current rules and regulations work and should stay in place.
4: Even if the tobacco excise was reduced entirely, illicit tobacco would still be cheaper. So we want to see that excise remain in place, and we want to see greater measures around enforcement and licensing and regulation.
1: And a survey shows millennials are spearheading a shift towards buying more locally made products. Nearly two-thirds of all those polled reported buying Australian-made goods always or often. The majority of those surveyed support more domestic manufacturing and less global reliance. This is AN News. Scott Pendlebury isn't ruling out playing on next year ahead of his record-breaking AFL game this weekend. Eddie Summerfield reports.
5: Scott Pendlebury plays his 433rd game on Saturday in front of a crowd of likely more than 90,000 people. The 38-year-old telling the Herald Sun there's no reason why he can't play on next season. Harley Reid suits up for his 50th game against Pendlebury's Pies. The 21-year-old Eagle having a career-best 33 disposals, inspiring Andrew McWalter's side to a 17-point win over the Giants.
6: The sky's the limit for this young man.
5: And Richmond has contacted the AFL clarifying top-up player rules. The Tigers with 19 players on their injury list after Campbell Gray tweaked his hamstring in a 36-point loss to St Kilda. The club confident it'll have enough players for Friday's Dreamtime clash. Eddie Summerfield, Melbourne.
1: Broncos skipper Adam Reynolds has brushed suggestions poor refereeing cost his side in Magic Round. Brisbane conceded 13 penalties to 5 in their 30-point loss to the Warriors. Reynolds says they've only themselves to blame.
7: We didn't give ourselves a chance in that first half. I come up with a couple of poor kicks, give away 7 tackles. Our discipline was poor. When you do that, I think they had 30-odd tackles in our 20 to our 3. So, you know, 30% possession. It's always going to be tough to be in games when it's like that.
1: And Yannick Sinner has become the first Italian man to win the Italian Open in 50 years. Australian Independent Radio News.
8: 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Weather forecast for today, partly cloudy with light winds. The UV index is predicted to reach 3, which is moderate, and the fire danger, no rating at this stage. Expected maximum temperature for Busselton today, 21 and partly cloudy, and then 21 and sunny tomorrow. Harvey and Collie, 21 and partly cloudy, and 23 and sunny for tomorrow. And Perth, 23 and partly cloudy today, and 25 and sunny for tomorrow. Expected maximum temperature for Bunbury today, 21, and then Tuesday tomorrow, 22 and sunny, 23 and mostly sunny on Wednesday. A possible shower happening Thursday and 22, the expected maximum, and then on Friday, mostly sunny and 20. Around our capital cities, Adelaide is expecting 19 with a shower or two today, and then 19 and showers easing tomorrow. Melbourne, 17 with light shower or two for today, and then 17 and a shower or two again for tomorrow. Hobart, 16 and cloudy, and then 17 and partly cloudy tomorrow. Canberra with rain increasing and a maximum of 15 today, and then 18 and showers for tomorrow. Sydney, 23 with rain increasing and 22, and then rain easing for tomorrow. Rain also in Brisbane, 22 today, and raining again tomorrow in Brisbane, and 24. And Darwin, 31 with a shower or two, and 32 and a possible shower for tomorrow. At the moment, we've got 13 degrees in Collie, 10 in Busselton, and 15 degrees here in Bunbury. Here's a group called Dollar with Shooting Star from the 1970s at 7 past 6.

10 past 6 on Bunbury 103.7. Good morning. Yes, and thank you to Ron Moffat, who was sitting in for me while I was away for the last nearly 3 weeks. And back into the music, and also there are lots of things happening for this first hour of the morning or breakfast show. I'll give you an update on what's happening with fuel prices. We had, of course, round 10 of the AFL. A couple of upsets. West Coast Eagles did a great job of winning last night, and also Fremantle. We'll also have a look at round 8 for the South West Football League. I'll give you an update, as I said, on fuel prices and some homegrown history coming up throughout this hour. Some great music also from the Bee Gees, Tina Turner, Rick Price and the Beach Boys, and Belinda Carlisle singing these songs.

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Phoenix in Barley Street, it is unmanned. 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There are your fuel prices. Make sure you use the Fuel Watch app. It'll certainly help you save money as much as possible. Fuel prices the way they are at the moment. Here's Tony Christie with Is This the Way to Amarillo at 22 past 6.

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1: The Seniors Activity Information Day has been held on Friday the 22nd of May at the Southwest Sports Centre Hay Park. It commences at 9:30 with the theme Healthy Ageing Through Activity. 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The Seniors Activity Information Day is on Friday the 22nd of May at the South West Sports Centre. 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

29 past 6. Good morning. You're live and local with Jeff McNish. And this is The Breakfast Show, sponsored by Martin Burns Bedroom Furnishing, big yellow building at 185 Blair Street. And don't forget, any beds and furniture that you buy, they will deliver anywhere in the southwest for free. Let's have a look at some homegrown history on this day, the 18th of May, 1912. A military parade had been scheduled to be held in Bunbury. Sadly, it had to be cancelled. Lieutenant Tulloch, the commanding officer of B Company of the WA Infantry Regiment, explained that the cancellation resulted from there being no rifles available. A bit hard to have an army march without rifles. So they had to cancel it, unfortunately, back in 1912. Yes, I could imagine they wouldn't look like soldiers, would they? Tina Turner with a great song from 1973 called Nutbush City Limits.

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Killing Heidi, Live Without It. 22 to 7 on Bunbury, 103.7. And that's one thing we couldn't do while we're away, live without football. Yes, and g'day to Greg or Cookie and Jen over in Mildura listening to us at the moment. We were travelling with them over in Japan just recently, and certainly we're talking a lot of football. And speaking of football, round 10 finished up over the weekend with a couple of upsets. First one being Geelong, Cookie's team, beating Brisbane 17-15, 117 to 11-10, 76. I certainly didn't pick that. And Gold Coast beating Port Adelaide 98 to 73. Sydney beating Collingwood 81 to 75. Another upset, Melbourne beating Hawthorn. Hawthorn were missing in action. Melbourne 120 to 81. And then Adelaide beating North Melbourne, that was predictable, 133 to 65. And Carlton losing their coach, of course, Vossie, they decided to win, which is what happens when the coach tends to disappear or resigns. And they beat Western Bulldogs, and I didn't see that one coming. A close game, though, 74 to Carlton to Western Bulldogs, 62. And then the Saints beating Richmond, 109 to 73. And Fremantle Dockers beating Essendon 104 to 61. And what a classic game it was yesterday. West Coast beating GWS 13-10, 88 to 10-11, 71. Not many of us saw that one, not even me. I didn't pick West Coast to beat GWS, but well done to them, of course. That's great. And that puts Fremantle in second.

second spot with Sydney on top and Geelong in third spot. Gold Coast in fourth, Melbourne in fifth spot and Hawthorn in sixth. West Coast further down the list, of course, but at least they're doing well with their win. And that was the round of football. What was it? It was round 10. How's your football tipping going? Mine took a little bit of a dive this week. We'll have to regroup again for next week. Here's Rick Price with Walk Away, Renee, at 20-7 on Bunbury 103.7.

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Good morning, you're live and local with Jeff McNish. And this is The Breakfast Show, sponsored by Martin Burns Bedroom Furnishing, Big Yellow Building at 185 Blair Street. And they're the kings of mobility, selling electric beds and tilt beds as well, and electric lift chairs, all NDIS approved. Let's have a look at some new Aussie music. This Perth-based five-piece band has been building their contribution to WA's music scene since 2024. Blending the grit of grunge with the warmth of soul and featuring the voice of Ruby Barton Taylor, this is Navy June with their song called Mister.

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Classic Beach Boys from 1968, Do It Again. It's 8 to 7 on Bunbury 103.7. This next group, Cooking on Three Burners. You have to wonder where bands get their names from. But this is a remix of their song with Kungs doing the remix. And it's a song called This Girl from 2016.

4 to 7 on Bunbury 103.7. It's 13 degrees outside at the moment. We're expecting a pretty partly cloudy day with a maximum of 21 degrees. I'll give you a full update on the weather after the news. To get us there, here's Belinda Carlisle. Do you feel like I feel? Probably not, because I managed to come into Bunbury at about 3 a.m. yesterday, so I'm still feeling a little bit tired, but yeah, we're getting there. This will take us up to news at 7 o'clock.

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1: Good morning, I'm Lee Harrison. The Albanese government's taken a hit in two new opinion polls following the release of its latest budget. Those surveyed by News Poll believe the financial blueprint will be bad for the economy and make people worse off. The separate Resolve research shows voters are angry Labor broke a number of election pledges. Liberal MP Aaron Violi says the result shows the coalition has a chance to win back voters.
2: There is a pathway here for the opposition to make some hay, then want to after a year in which the government said they wouldn't do something and then clearly backtracking. So big fight ahead and voters up for grabs.
1: The World Health Organization says there are significant uncertainties about the geographic spread of an Ebola outbreak in Congo. 246 cases and 80 deaths have so far been reported in the outbreak, which the World Health Organization has declared a public health emergency of international concern. Epidemiologist Eric Fagel-Ding says efforts to halt the spread could prove challenging.
3: You know, this is where the coordination with the WHO really matters. And the U.S. is no longer involved because the U.S. is not part of the WHO anymore because we pulled out. So this is inherently one of the really worrisome moments.
1: Aggressive patients are being banned from Victorian public hospitals with their names placed on a secret do not admit list. But paramedics are not being given access to the lists or even told about the danger. It comes after a number of violent kicking and knifing attacks on paramedics, with crews being told to leave patients without care if they become violent. Ambulance Victoria Union Secretary Danny Hill says all agencies are putting each other at risk by not sharing this secret list information.
4: We've had members actually come out of the scene. They've been in treating a patient. They walk out and the police are there ready to go in, suiting up in their assault gear, because they're aware of information that a particular person is very dangerous and that hasn't been passed on to the paramedics. So every day they're being placed at risk by these system failures and system errors, and we've got to do everything we can to close these gaps.
1: A man suffered burns and suspected bone fractures when his car hit a power pole and tore in half in Sydney southwest. The crash at Villawood brought down power lines across the Hume Highway. A second driver was taken to hospital after the rear of the crashed car hit his vehicle. Fears of espionage and warfare have forced the Education Minister to pull funding from 13 university research projects. The Australian reports Jason Clare vetoed the grants based on advice and recommendations from several agencies. And parents are being warned not to turn to AI and influencers for advice on getting their newborn to sleep. The Safe Sleeping Advocacy Group Red Nose says non-professionals are spreading fake advice which can kill. Much of that advice centres on co-sleeping and cot setups, which can increase the risk of SIDS. This is Air News. West Coast has come from behind to upset the Giants by 17 points in the AFL. It snaps a six-game losing streak for the Eagles. St Kilda's defeated a depleted Richmond by 36 points at Marvel Stadium. Essendon coach Brad Scott believes his side blew any chance of victory against Fremantle early in the match. The Dockers dominated the first half, kicking 10 goals to 1, eventually running out 43-point winners. Scott says the players let themselves down in the opening term.
5: The contest is the non-negotiable part of it, and that was just in the first quarter, nowhere near where it needed to be, particularly given against any opponent, but an opponent that's won 8 in a row.
1: The New Zealand Warriors have torn the Brisbane Broncos apart in the NRL's Magic Round, New Zealand beating the home side by 42 points to 12. Warriors hooker Wade Egan says the club's fans helped them deliver.
6: Everywhere we go, to be fair, we don't have an away game. We sell out stadiums in Sydney, Brisbane, wherever we go, so it's awesome. Then we've got the best fans of the comp.
1: In other games, the Panthers have defeated the Dragons and the Knights too good for the Titans. And Conor McGregor will make his UFC comeback in a rematch against Max Holloway, a welterweight bout in mid-July in Las Vegas. Australian Independent Radio News.
7: Good morning, you're live and local with Jeff McNish on Bunbury 103.7, and this is The Breakfast Show, sponsored by Martin Burns Bedroom Furnishing. Weather forecast for today, partly cloudy with light winds. UV index is predicted to reach 3, which is moderate. And the expected maximum temperature for Busselton today, 21 and partly cloudy, and then 21 and sunny for tomorrow. Harvey and Collie is expecting 21 and partly cloudy also, and then 23 and sunny for tomorrow. And Perth, 23 and partly cloudy, and then 25 and sunny for tomorrow. Bunbury, we're expecting 21 today, 22 and sunny on Tuesday, 23 and mostly sunny on Wednesday, and Thursday, 22 and a possible shower, only up to 1 mil, and Friday, 20 and mostly sunny. Prediction for the weekend, Saturday, 19 and sunny, and Sunday, 21 and partly cloudy. Let's have a look around our capital cities at this stage. Adelaide is expecting 19 and a shower or two today, and then 19 again tomorrow with showers easing. Melbourne, 17 with a light shower or two today, and then 17 again tomorrow and showers continuing. Hobart, 16, cloudy today, and then 17 and partly cloudy tomorrow. Canberra, 15 with rain increasing, and then 18 and showers tomorrow. Sydney, rain also, and 23, and then 22 and rain easing. Brisbane, rain also, 22 today, and 24 and rain continuing tomorrow. And Darwin, 31 with a shower or two, and 32 and a possible shower for tomorrow. And good morning to Graham and Wendy, who are lucky enough to be listening to us in Broome at the moment, where it's going to be 29 degrees today, but there might be a shower or two, Graham, so just be aware of that. But have a great time up there in Broome, won't you? Currently in Bunbury, though, it's 13 degrees, a lot different to Broome, and it's 13 degrees in Collie as well, and even cooler in Busselton, where it's 8 degrees. Here's Bachelor Girl with Lucky Me at 7 past 7.

11 past 7 on Bunbury 103.7. Unfortunately, Delta Goodrum wasn't lucky enough to win the 70th Eurovision Song Contest, although coming fourth wasn't too bad. She did a great job. What a fantastic song it was, and a clip. So well done to Delta Goodrum. She certainly did not do us any, what would you call it? She did really well, I think is the way to say it, probably. I certainly enjoyed the viewing of the song. I know that Glennis, who was with us on our trip, managed to chase up a video clip of it. Let's have a look at some homegrown history. No, what happened on this day? Yes, Tim Brennan, 18, caught a monster rainbow fish in Lake Pedder, Tasmania, that weighed close to a record 13.7 kilograms on this day in 2001. And Eddie McGuire resigned as CEO of Channel 9 in 2007. And John Lennon's handwritten lyrics for the 1967 Beatles song Lucy in the Sky with Diamonds sold for $237,132 at an auction in the US in 2011. And the Hollies recorded the Graham Goldman song Bus Stop on this day in 1966.

The Hollies and Bus Stop at 7:15 on Bunbury 103.7. Coming up this hour, during the second hour of the breakfast show, we've got New World, Neil Sedaka, Chris Andrews, a group called Them, and a group called Little Mix singing these songs.

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From 1963, that's a group called Them. 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Good morning. You're live and local with Jeff McNish, and this is The Breakfast Show, sponsored by Martin Burns Bedroom Furnishing. And don't forget, they're open on Sundays from 11 till 3. Now, which president held up the Los Angeles International Airport on this day, and for what reason? I'll tell you why in a moment. You won't believe it. Here's Lifehouse. Hanging by a Moment, that's what I'm leaving you with at the moment.

0: Why? Because their flights had to be delayed. The US President Bill Clinton wanted a haircut, so he had his plane, Air Force One, land on the runway, get a $200 haircut, delayed everyone's flights, and then took off. So there you go, back on this day, May the 18th, 1993. Everyone pulling out their hair because they couldn't get on their plane.
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0: Here's New World with Tom Tom Turn Around. 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
3: All he could give, and he stood by his father's side. Then into his world came a sweet young girl, and he took her for his bride. He took her for his bride.

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1: This is ANU's Western Australia. I'm Lee Harrison. Police have closed six stores and seized more than 140,000 illegal cigarettes under new state tobacco laws. The laws were proclaimed last week, with the stores located across regional WA and the metro area issued closure orders. The maximum penalty for possession of a large commercial quantity of illicit tobacco and vaping products is $4.2 million for an individual and $21 million for a company, and 15 years imprisonment. The 38-year-old man killed in a shark attack off Rottnest Island at the weekend has been identified. Father of two and spearfisher Steve Mattaboni was bitten on the lower legs while diving at Horseshoe Reef, around a kilometre off the island. Mattaboni was retrieved from the water by his friends and given CPR, but he couldn't be saved. His wife has thanked everyone for their messages and says the family's hearts are broken. Australians behind the wheel are being urged to slow down and drive safer this Road Safety Week. WA is experiencing one of the worst starts to the year compared to the rest of the country. Rhys Heron from WA's RAC says the impact of road trauma is far-reaching.
2: National Road Safety Week is an important opportunity to have a conversation about road safety with the people you care about. Make a commitment to always travel safe, whether you're driving, riding or walking.
1: To sport now, the Eagles have toppled the Giants by 17 points to claim their third win of the season. Pre-season pickup Milan Murdoch was pivotal in his lockdown role on GWS star Lachie Whitfield. Teammate Brady Hoff says they couldn't have won without him.
3: Yeah, he got the job done, didn't he? It was massive. He took Whitfield out of the game and he's someone else we had a massive focus on. And Milan did a massive job on him and, yeah, he nullified his impact. So he was a massive part of plan going into it and he did his role to perfection.
1: Fremantle have made it nine straight wins with a 43-point triumph over Essendon at the MCG. The Dockers threaten to make it a big day, holding their opponents to just one goal at half-time. But the Bombers were more competitive in the second half. Coach Justin Longmuir says it was a disappointing finish, but they'll take the win.
4: It's hard to control four quarters in modern-day football. People have a go at me and other coaches about talking about the contest when they think it's all about ball movement, but look at the contest numbers first half, second half. Yeah, it was a frustrating probably last quarter and a half.
1: This is ANU's Western Australia.
5: 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Weather forecast for today, partly cloudy with light winds. UV index is predicted to reach 3, which is moderate. The expected maximum temperature for Bunbury, Busselton, Harvey and Collie today, 21, and Perth, 23. At the moment, it's 13 degrees in Bunbury and Collie and 8 degrees in Busselton. At 27 to 8, here's Neil Sedaka with Wheeling, West Virginia from 1970.

23 to 8 on Bunbury 103.7. Coming up very shortly, we'll have a look at a wrap-up of round 8 of the local South West Football League. Find out who won and what the ladder looks like. Here's Simon and Garfunkel, I Am a Rock.

0: classic Simon and Garfunkel at 20 to 8 on Bunbury 103.7. Let's have a look at South West Football League Round 8 games over the weekend. Eton and Kerry Park. Kerry Park defeating Eton by 82 points, 17-16, 118 to 5-6-36. Busselton, 12-9-81, defeating Donnybrook 5-11-41, winning by 40 points. South Bunbury, 16-14, 110, defeating Collie Eagles 6-4-40, winning by 70 points. And Dunsborough, 148, that's 23 goals and 10 points, defeating Harvey Bulls 4-6-30, so they won by 118 points. And Augusta Margaret River lost to Bunbury. Bunbury had 15 goals, 13, 103 to Augusta Margaret River, 6 goals, 8, 44, winning by 59 points. So the ladder for the league looks like this. Busselton on top, Bunbury second, South Bunbury third, Augusta Margaret River in fourth, Donnybrook fifth, Kerry Park sixth, Harvey Brunswick Leschnault seventh, Collie Eagles eighth, Dunsborough in nine, Eton is 10th, and Harvey Bulls on at the bottom of the ladder. For our reserves, we've got Kerry Park on top, South Bunbury second, Bunbury third, Donnybrook fourth, and Harvey Brunswick Leschnault in fifth spot. For the Colts, we've got Augusta Margaret River and on top, South Bunbury second, Bunbury third, Harvey Brunswick Leschnault fourth, and Dunsborough in fifth spot. And finally, for the women's competition, we've got Busselton on top, Harvey Brunswick Leschnault second, Kerry Park in third, Donnybrook fourth, and South Bunbury in fifth spot. That's round eight of the South West Football League. How's your teams going? Obviously, as the season pans out, we'll find out more from the coming weeks. It's 18 to 8 on Bunbury 103.7.
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Good morning. You're live and local with Jeff McNish, and this is The Breakfast Show, sponsored by Martin Burns Bedroom Furnishing, King of the Bedroom, of course, and they are the kings of mobility, selling electric beds, tilt beds and electric lift chairs, all NDIS approved. And not only that, they will deliver it anywhere in the southwest for free. Let's have a look at some local artists. This group is led by John Beach's heartfelt songwriting and soulful vocals. They're called South 76. It's a band that embodies the spirit of camaraderie and musical exploration. From early 2025, this is their song. It's called Devil's Got Me Made. Local southwest music here at Bunbury 103.7.

0: 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Good morning, you're live and local with Jeff McNish on Bunbury 103.7. 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

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Now, the Lighter Seniors Activity Information Day is happening on Friday the 22nd from 9:30 a.m. to 1:30 p.m. at the Southwest Sports Centre, 1 Rotary Avenue. And the theme this year is Healthy Ageing Through Activity. Free activities and information day for over 45s. Take part in fun competitions, tech-savvy seniors advice, a wide range of activities and information, stalls providing a great opportunity to discuss services available for seniors and carers. We were there broadcasting last year, and I think we might be again this year. I'll find out very shortly whether that's the case or not, but certainly well worth going down to the Southwest Sports Centre, 1 Rotary Avenue, Hay Park, coming up from 9:30 to 1:30 p.m. this Friday, I think it is, the 22nd of May. 5 to 8, we've got news coming up at 8 o'clock. Here's Johnny Young with Kiss Me Now.

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